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0: Michal Knejp, Jasmin Grinerová. 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
1: They say the holy water's watered down, and this town's lost its faith. Our colors will fade.

Remember the lake in the moonlight. Remember you shivered and shone. 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
1: Letting all the ladies know what guys talk about. 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

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I heard you moved to Austin, got an apartment and settled down. And every once in a while, I start texting, write a paragraph, but then I delete the message. Think about you like a pastime. I could cry you a river, get you baptized. Or I wasn't ready to act right. Used to always think I'd get you back right.